0: better wellness, spas, saunas and ice baths, Wises Road. Because you can't buy time, but you can choose how you spend it.
1: At Rafter Myers, it's about more than delivering outcomes. 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That's why Rafter Myers supports a range of community initiatives and groups across the Sunshine Coast, including Surf for Kids, NDD, Wishlist,

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Northbound Bruce Highway through Tanawa Forest Glen is currently closed. A couple of trucks have unfortunately come together and have closed the Bruce Highway. The hazmat team are on site. So we believe police are diverting traffic off the Shevallum Road exit. But you can also get off at Sipper Downs and go through Mountain Creek and through that area if you do need to head northbound. But the Bruce Highway closed both lanes through Tanawa Forest Glen area with a couple of trucks coming together. If you do see any dramas, 1300 468 911. We'll get more on the traffic for you in 40 seconds. And the ad 350, it's coming up with Genuine. Oh, and I've got your chance to get your school holidays upgraded too. We'll do that after one on 91.1.

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0: We believe that the police are turning people off Shevallum Road, the off-ramp there, and getting through that way. Or you can take the exit, of course, for CP Downs and go through the Sunshine Motorway and head northbound that way. But it is pretty much a gridlock from, well, by the looks of it, from the CP Downs off-ramp all the way through until the Shevallum off-ramp as well. It seems to be a bit of a mess up there at the moment. If you do see anything anytime, 1300 468 911. 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It opens this week.
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1: Nugget and Al's School Holiday Survivor.
0: Big Boeing up for grabs today. Sudden death.
2: Family pass, very, very handy. Kicking things off for School Holiday Survivor. In Palm Woods, we've got Kate. How are you, Kate?
3: I'm good, thank you. How are you,
2: Kate? We are wonderful. Great to have you on board. Taking on Kate in round one is Belinda in Nambour. How are you, Belinda?
3: I'm fabulous.
2: So, ladies, the goal of this is to survive to the end of our little quiz this afternoon. If you do, you've got a family pass to the Big Boeing. It's a quiz-style game. Your name is your buzzer. Jump in whenever you think you

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The office is 12 degrees. You're wearing a puffer jacket at your desk. And Brian's refusing to change the thermostat because he claims it's the perfect temp. 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And that control could see you win a share of $20,000 cash.

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1: Fruit shopping. It's a very interesting pastime, and it's always interesting to see what people do when they're going fruit shop, because people who go to a fruit shop specifically, I think they've got an air of superiority about them.
0: Yeah. Oh, I find, like, you know, if I walk into a fruit shop, I'm immediately inspired.

0: 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It is 8:09. So I've had like 5 different text messages from people over the last maybe 3 weeks saying, Ash, are you watching off campus? If you're not, you need to. One, I need to find some time to watch some TV and just relax for a hot sec. Mm. I find it difficult to sit down and watch TV shows. In saying that, I'm really into Jeremy's Clarkson's Farm. I love that show.
1: Okay.
0: Yeah, it's such, Do you know, it's such a great show.
1: I've not seen it, but that part of the world is where I walked last year, this time last year.
0: Really?
1: The Cotswolds.
0: Oh, mate. No, you would love it. It's actually really quite good. I'm assuming this is quite different. Now, one of the text messages I received was from our lovely Jade Harrison, who does our

0: in one of the best gets I've had in a long time. I don't get got often.
1: No, don't.
0: And last night I got by you good.
1: Okay. All right. You really want to talk about it?
0: I want to talk about it okay. next because the world needs to know just how cunning and divisive you are. Oh,
1: come on.
0: You nefarious little fairy.
1: Oh, wow. All right. Well, we're doing it next here after some. Okay. The gloves are off.

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